0: hope of some quick gains, then large cap is slightly expensive. So therefore, whether it is the domestic institutional investor or whether it is a domestic retail investor, they are zeroing in on the mid-cap companies and small-cap companies, companies with a turnover of maybe 500 crore or so. So that is the sector which is seeing a lot of demand, which is why these mid-cap as well as small-cap indices are doing better. And it is also to be recognized, the point that you made, is that we are seeing far more energy and far more innovative capacity being on display in the small cap as well as the mid cap stocks. The gains are far more evident, and they are probably also riding high on wages being almost stagnant. So therefore, their income levels are staying intact.
1: Hmm.
0: So I think it's a duality of the Indian economy that is reflecting in the gains for the mid-cap and the small-cap, plus, of course, the innovative capacity of the mid-cap and the small-cap companies, and they are being not very, very expensive at this point in time. They are all factors that have contributed to the small-cap and the mid-cap doing better than the large-cap.
1: भट्टाचार्य जी, ओवरऑल अगर बढ़त को देखते हुए हम बात करें, आज की बात करें, तो आप इस बढ़त को कितना स्थायी देखते हैं आगे आने वाले वक्त के लिए?
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2: Right. It could be talking of the rupee here. It has slipped to 96 rupees 42 paise per dollar. Now, with the MPC already happening tomorrow, you know, the outcomes are expected. So, do you see RBI kind of intervening at this stage to kind of arrest the slide?
0: RBI has been in a very, you know, modulated manner, has been intervening in the foreign exchange market. Which is also one of the reasons the government had, the RBI had bolstered its foreign exchange reserve situation by going in for those forex swaps, the FCNRB deposits. So it is in a position to intervene. But my reading is that it is intervening just to maintain the rupees rise and fall in a manner that it doesn't seem to be very volatile. Rupee has depreciated, and it is a good thing for India's macroeconomy, because our exports have done very well. The August growth of merchandise goods exports have been 19%. In July it was, I think, 14 or 15%. So I think the rupee being depreciated has been a plus for India's trade sector. Similarly, it has imposed a natural check on needless imports, making imports costlier. So I think the rupee being depreciating just by 12 paisa is something that is not a cause for concern, nor should it be a cause for concern for the RBI's Monetary Policy Committee. On the contrary, it should give them confidence in overall the macroeconomic and external sector stability, that we have the reserves to manage a gradual and moderated movement of the rupee versus the US dollar.
2: Right.
1: आइए रुख करते हैं वैश्विक बाजारों की तरफ. आज एशियाई शेयर बाजार में जापान का

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1: जी.
2: And moving on to some other stories, the World Bank has raised its forecast for India's GDP growth in the current financial year to 7.1%, up from 6.6% projected in April. The World Bank said private consumption is likely to remain the main growth driver, while stronger public investment and supportive financial and policy conditions will provide further support. On the supply side, the World Bank noted that the industrial activity has exceeded expectations, with infrastructure and construction goods and electricity generation recording strong growth. AKB, we'd like to understand this growth from 6.6% to 7.1% by the GDP by the World Bank for India's GDP. How huge is this? And of course, the World Bank has also made other observations as well, like the industrial activity has exceeded expectations, infrastructure, construction goods, electricity generation are recording strong growth. How do you see this?
0: Well, when the World Bank looks at the economic growth projections for the current year, it is basing its estimate on the country's first quarter performance of 7.8% growth. It is obviously upgraded its estimate earlier. The earlier estimate was 6.6%. Now they are expecting it to grow by 7.1%. It's clearly a sign that the World Bank also believes that India's ability or India's resilience to face up to the external shocks is fairly strong, and which is why it expects India to grow by 7% in the current financial year. Now remember that the World Bank is also talking about the private consumption and both investment, and it is expecting that the private consumption growth will continue at the current rate, and actually it will get better, and the investment pace of investment will also be maintained. So I think the fact that the global uncertainties, the energy shock, the technology uncertainties have not dimmed the Indian economy's prospects, even by estimates by international agencies like the World Bank, should be good news for those who are tracking the Indian economy. But as I have always maintained, that the Indian economy's growth should not be judged only by the headline number. One has to see how the smaller sectors, the MSME sector, they are performing, which is why you have also noticed that the government is focusing a lot of its energies on reviving MSME growth. For example, just now today we discussed how the government is giving equity support to the MSME sector. So it is an overall challenging task to maintain this growth rate, but the early signs of India's resilience in the face of these global challenges is praiseworthy.
2: Right. AKB, in fact, the World Bank as well mentioned about India's growth despite the geopolitical tensions, the challenges, so on and so forth. But one sticky point, AKB, we would like to understand that how do you feel that the deficient rainfall this time, the deficient monsoon, could act as an Achilles heel in the scheme of things?
0: It can be. You are very right. It can be a problem, but there are two data points that must be kept in mind. The number one data point is that.

0: posed in New Delhi area, and adequate security arrangements were put in place to maintain law and order. Central Bureau of Investigation has registered an FIR against OSD to Punjab Chief Minister Rajbir Ghuman and his associates in a case of cash for transfers and manipulating postings of officers, including of IAS and IPS rank officers, and other corruption cases to investigate these allegations. Subsequently, raids were conducted at their 8 premises across Punjab. The action by the investigation agency has come in the wake of orders being passed by the Punjab and Haryana High Court after handing over the related corruption case from Enforcement Directorate to the CBI. The government has appointed Air Marshal Ashutosh Dixit as the 29th Chief of the Air Staff in the rank of Air Chief Marshal, with effect from the afternoon of 31st of this month. He will succeed Air Chief Marshal Amarpreet Singh. The U.S. House of Representatives has introduced a bipartisan resolution honoring Indian pilot Smith Macher, the crew and passengers of Fly Dubai Flight 1073 for their actions during an alleged cockpit attack. Shreyas Iyer's unbeaten 102 and debutant Naman Dheer's 3-wicket haul parred India to an 8-wicket win over the West Indies in the opening T20 in Lucknow. Chasing a target of 172 runs, India comfortably overhauled the score in 14.4 overs, losing only 2 wickets. Earlier, India won the toss and opted to bowl. Sent into bat, West Indies were bowled out for 171 in 19.1 overs. With this win, India now leads the 5-match series 1-0. The Nobel Prize in Physics has been awarded to Belgian-born scientist Francis Hulzen, who turned an enormous block of ice at the South Pole into a detector for ghostly particles. And that is the end of this news bulletin.
1: Akashwani, Chennai Vanali Nilayam, Neram, Nalliravu 12 Mani, 10 Nimidam. நேர்கள் இனி கேட்டு ரசிக்கலாம் 100.1 மெகா செஃபம் கோல்டு அலைவரிசை வழங்கவிருக்கும் இரவின் மடியில் நிகழ்ச்சியின் முதலில் அன்புக்கு நான் அடிமை திரைப்படத்திற்காக எஸ்பி பாலசுப்ரமணியம் பி சுஷிலா பாடிய பாடல்

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1: This is Akashvani, the news read by Akhila. The Union Cabinet has approved the setting up of the Integrated Transport and Logistics Authority to streamline multimodal planning. Briefing the media in New Delhi yesterday after the cabinet meeting chaired by Prime Minister Narendra Modi, Information and Broadcasting Minister Ashwini Vaishnaw said the body will prepare a long-term national transport master plan with a horizon of 10 years. He said it will serve as the apex body for integrated transport and logistics planning in the country. Mr. Vaishnaw said the cabinet has also given its note to the establishment of a 10,000 crore rupees small and medium enterprises growth fund for equity investments in small and medium enterprises.
2: इसमें 10,000 करोड़ रुपीस का
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1: Prime Minister Modi has emphasized that technology must become a tool for inclusive and sustainable development. Mr. Modi made the statement while interacting with members of the Global System for Mobile Communications Association, GSMA Board, ahead of the India Mobile Congress scheduled to be held from today until the 10th of this month in New Delhi. Senior BJP leader and Union Parliamentary Affairs Minister Kiran Rijiju has criticised the Congress Party and leader of the opposition in the Lok Sabha Rahul Gandhi for repeatedly targeting the Election Commission of India and other constitutional bodies. Talking to the media in New Delhi, Mr. Rijiju said political parties should serve the people and accept the electoral mandate. Earlier in the day, opposition parties held a protest march from Parliament House to the headquarters of the Election Commission of India in the national capital over alleged irregularities in the special intensive revision process and demanded the resignation of Chief Election Commissioner Gyanesh Kumar. Later, leader of the opposition in the Lok Sabha and Congress MP Rahul Gandhi, along with party leader Priyanka Gandhi Vadra and other supporters, entered Akashvani Bhavan and staged a protest on the premises. With regard to the opposition's protest, the Election Commission said that no political party had sought an appointment to meet it before 4 p.m. In a statement, the commission said around 4 p.m. Delhi police informed the commission that a delegation of about 240 MPs led by Rahul Gandhi wanted to meet the commission and submit a memorandum at Parliament House Annex. The ECI called the request unusual and declined it and said that as per its protocol, such meetings are held only at the commission's premises. With regard to the yesterday's opposition march, Delhi police said that no permission was sought or granted for the opposition march. It said that in the view of this, Section 163 of the BNSS was imposed in New Delhi and protesters were asked to disperse. Delhi police said to control the situation and maintain law and order, it detained the protesters in accordance with the law. The police said that the situation is being monitored and people have been urged to maintain peace and follow police instructions. Central Bureau of Investigation, CBI, has registered an FIR against Punjab Chief Minister's OSD, Rajbir Ghumman, and his associates over in a case of cash for transfers, manipulation of postings of IAS and IPS officers, and other corruption charges. The agency also conducted raids at 8 premises across Punjab. The action follows a Punjab and Haryana High Court order transferring the related corruption case from the Enforcement Directorate to the CBI. India.

0: திஸ் இஸ் ஆகாஷ்வாணி, தி நியூஸ் ரெட் பாய் அகிலா. The Union Cabinet has approved the setting up of the Integrated Transport and Logistics Authority to streamline multimodal planning. Briefing the media in New Delhi after the cabinet meeting chaired by Prime Minister Narendra Modi, Information and Broadcasting Minister Ashwini Vaishnaw said the body will prepare a long-term national transport master plan with a horizon of 10 years. He said it will serve as the apex body for integrated transport and logistics planning in the country. Mr. Vaishnaw said that the cabinet has also given its nod to the establishment of a 10,000 crore rupees small and medium enterprises growth fund for equity investments in small and medium enterprises.
1: इसमें 10,000 करोड़ रुपीस का
2: अ 10,000 करोड़ रुपीस एमएसएमई ग्रोथ फंड विल बी एस्टैब्लिश टू प्रोवाइड लॉन्ग टर्म इक्विटी कैपिटल टू एमएसएमईज विद स्ट्रॉन्ग ग्रोथ पोटेंशियल. द फंड विल प्लेस अ स्ट्रॉन्ग एम्फेसिस ऑन मैन्युफैक्चरिंग फोकस्ड एमएसएमईज विद नियरली हाफ ऑफ इट्स कॉर्पस एक्सपेक्टेड टू बी डायरेक्टेड टुवर्ड्स द मैन्युफैक्चरिंग सेक्टर.
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0: Prime Minister Modi has emphasized that technology must become a tool for inclusive and sustainable development. Mr. Modi made the statement while interacting with members of the Global System for Mobile Communications Association, GSMA board, ahead of the India Mobile Congress, scheduled to be held from today until the 10th of this month in New Delhi. The government has notified the schedule of permissible works under the Viksit Bharat Guarantee for Rozgar and Ajivika Mission, Grameen VBG Ramji Act 2025, providing for 375 permissible works under the new Rural Works Framework. The Ministry of Rural Development said that the new schedule of works have been reorganized around four thematic pillars, including water security, core rural infrastructure, livelihood-related infrastructure, and special works for extreme weather events and disaster preparedness. With regard to the opposition's protest, the Election Commission said that no political party has sought an appointment to meet it before 4 p.m. In a statement, the Commission said that around 4 p.m, Delhi police informed the Commission that a delegation of about 240 MPs led by Rahul Gandhi wanted to meet the Commission and submit a memorandum at Parliament House Annex. The ECI called the request unusual and declined it and said that as per its protocol, such meetings are held only at the Commission's premises. Delhi police said that no permission was sought or granted for the opposition march. It said that in view of this, Section 163 of the BNSS was imposed in New Delhi and protesters were asked to disperse. Delhi police said to control the situation and maintain law and order and detain the protesters in accordance with the law. The police said that the situation is being monitored and people have been urged to maintain peace and follow police instructions. Senior BJP leader and Union Parliamentary Affairs Minister Kiran Rijiju has criticised the Congress Party and leader of the opposition in the Lok Sabha Rahul Gandhi for repeatedly targeting the Election Commission of India and other constitutional bodies. Talking to the media in New Delhi, Mr. Rijiju said political parties should serve the people and accept the electoral mandate. BJP national spokesperson Dr. Sudhanshu Trivedi said that throughout the day, Mr. Gandhi claimed that he was not allowed to meet the Election Commission. However, the Election Commission has clearly stated that it did not receive any request for a meeting from the opposition. Central Bureau of Investigation, CBI, has registered an FIR against Punjab Chief Minister's OSD, Rajveer Ghumman, and his associates over in a case of cash for transfers, manipulation of postings of IAS and IPS officers, and other corruption charges. The agency also conducted raids at 8 premises across Punjab. The action follows a Punjab and Haryana High Court order transferring the related corruption case from the Enforcement Directorate to the CBI. The government has appointed Air Marshal Ashutosh Dikshit as the 29th Chief of the Air Staff in the rank of Air Chief Marshal with effect from the afternoon of the 31st of this month. He will succeed Air Chief Marshal Amarpreet Singh. In men's cricket, India defeated West Indies by 8 wickets in the first of 5th match T20 international series in Lucknow to take a 1-0 lead in the 5th match series. Chasing a target of 172 runs, India comfortably over

0: Body will prepare a long-term national transport master plan with a horizon of 10 years. He said it will serve as the apex body for integrated transport and logistics planning in the country. Mr. Vaishnav said that the cabinet has also given its nod to the establishment of a 10,000 crore rupees small and medium enterprises growth fund for equity investments in small and medium enterprises.
1: इसमें 10,000 करोड़ रुपीस का
2: A 10,000 crore rupees MSME growth fund will be established to provide long-term equity capital to MSMEs with strong growth potential. The fund will place a strong emphasis on manufacturing-focused MSMEs, with nearly half of its corpus expected to be directed towards the manufacturing sector.
1: Manufacturing से related MSMEs जिनके लिए बहुत बड़ी opportunities अभी आ रही है.
0: Prime Minister Modi has emphasized that technology must become a tool for inclusive and sustainable development. Mr. Modi made the statement while interacting with members of the Global System for Mobile Communications Association, GSMA board, ahead of the India Mobile Congress, scheduled to be held from today until the 10th of this month in New Delhi. The government has notified the schedule of permissible works under the Viksit Bharat Guarantee for Rozgar and Ajivika Mission Grameen Act 2025, providing for 375 permissible works under the new Rural Works Framework. The Ministry of Rural Development said that the new schedule of works have been reorganized around four thematic pillars, including water security, core rural infrastructure, livelihood-related infrastructure and special works for extreme weather events and disaster preparedness. With regard to the opposition protest, the Election Commission said that no political party had sought an appointment to meet at before 4 p.m. In a statement, the Commission said that around 4 p.m., Delhi police informed the Commission that a delegation of about 240 MPs led by Rahul Gandhi wanted to meet the Commission and a summit, a memorandum at the Parliament House Annex. The ECI called the request unusual and declined it and said that as per its protocol, such meetings are held only at the Commission's premises. Delhi police said that no Commission was sought or granted for the opposition march. It said that in view of this, Section 163 of the BNSS was imposed in New Delhi and protesters were asked to disperse. Delhi police said to control the situation and maintain the law and order, it detained the protesters in accordance with the law. The police said that the situation is being monitored and people have been urged to maintain peace and follow police instructions. Central Bureau of Investigation, CBI, has registered an FIR against Punjab Chief Minister's OSD, Rajbir Ghunan, and his associates over in a case of cash for transfers, manipulation of postings of IAS and IPS officers, and other corruption charges. The agency also conducted raids at night, 8 premises across Punjab. The action follows a Punjab and Haryana High Court order transferring the related corruption case from the Enforcement Directorate to the CBI. The Ministry of Defence has signed a contract worth over 660 crore rupees with Brahmos Airspace Private Limited for the procurement of Brahmos fire control systems and launchers for Indian Navy ships. With a minimum of 68% indigenous content, the project encourages the active participation of various Indian industries, including MSMEs. It will bolster India's maritime security, architecture, and defense capabilities. India has strongly condemned the attacks on commercial vessels in Black Sea and the Strait of Hormuz, in which two foreign seafarers were killed and several crew members, including Indian nationals, were injured. New Delhi has called for an immediate end to attacks on commercial shipping and urged dialogue and diplomacy to restore safe navigation through international waterways. In men's cricket, India defeated West Indies by 8 wickets in the first of the 5-match T20 international series in Lucknow to take a 1-0 lead in the 5-match series. Chasing a target of 172 runs, India comfortably overhauled the score in 14.4 overs. And that is the end of this news bulletin.
3: ஆகாஷ்வாணி சென்னை வானொலி 100.1 FM கோல்டு அலைவரிசை. நேரம் நள்ளிரவு 3:10.

0: 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The Union Cabinet has approved the setting up of the Integrated Transport and Logistics Authority to streamline multimodal planning. Briefing the media in New Delhi after the cabinet meeting chaired by Prime Minister Narendra Modi, Information and Broadcasting Minister Ashwini Vaishnaw said the body will prepare a long-term national transport master plan with a horizon of 10 years. He said it will serve as the apex body for integrated transport and logistics planning in the country. Mr. Vaishnaw said that the cabinet has also given its nod to the establishment of a 10,000 crore rupees small and medium enterprises growth fund for equity investments in small and medium enterprises.
1: इसमें 10,000 करोड़ रुपीस का
2: A 10,000 crore rupees MSME growth fund will be established to provide long-term equity capital to MSMEs with strong growth potential. The fund will place a strong emphasis on manufacturing-focused MSMEs, with nearly half of its corpus expected to be directed towards the manufacturing sector.
1: Manufacturing se related MSMEs, jinke liye bahut badi opportunities abhi aa rahi hai.

0: Prime Minister Modi has emphasized that technology must become a tool for inclusive and sustainable development. Mr. Modi made the statement while interacting with the members of the Global System for Mobile Communications Association, GSMA Board, ahead of the India Mobile Congress, scheduled to be held from today until the 10th of this month in New Delhi. The government has notified the schedule of permissible works under the Viksit Bharat Guarantee for Rozgar and Ajivika Mission Grameen Act 2025, providing for 375 permissible works under the new Rural Works Framework. The Ministry of Rural Development said that the new schedule of works have been reorganized around four thematic pillars, including water security, core rural infrastructure, livelihood-related infrastructure, and special works for the extreme weather events and disaster preparedness. With regard to the opposition's protest, the Election Commission said that no political party had sought an appointment to meet it before 4 p.m. In a statement, the commission said that around 4 p.m. Delhi police informed the commission that a delegation of about 240 MPs led by Rahul Gandhi wanted to meet the commission and submit a memorandum at Parliament House Annex. The ECI called the request unusual and declined it and said that as per its protocol, such meetings are held only at the commission's premises. Delhi police said no permission was sought or granted for the opposition march. It said that in view of this, Section 163 of the BNSS was imposed in New Delhi. Police said to control the situation and maintain law and order, it detained the protesters in accordance with the law. Senior BJP leader and Union Parliamentary Affairs Minister Kiran Rijiju has criticised the Congress Party and leader of the opposition in the Lok Sabha, Rahul Gandhi, for repeatedly targeting the Election Commission of India and other constitutional bodies. Talking to the media in New Delhi, Mr. Rijiju said political parties should serve the people and accept the electoral mandate. Central Bureau of Investigation, CBI, has registered an FIR against Punjab Chief Ministers OSJ Rajbir Gunan and his associates over in a case of cash for transfers, manipulation of postings in IAS and IPS officers, and other corruption charges. The agency also conducted raids at 8 premises across Punjab. The action follows a Punjab and Haryana High Court order transferring the related corruption case from the Enforcement Directorate to the CBI. The government has appointed Air Marshal Ashutosh Dixit as the 29th Chief of the Air Staff in the rank of Air Chief Marshal with effect from the afternoon of the 31st of this month. He will succeed Air Chief Marshal Amarpreet Singh. The Nobel Prize in Physics 2026 has been awarded to Belgian-born scientist Francis Hausen, who turned an enormous block of ice at the South Pole into a detector for ghostly particles called neutrinos that reach Earth from the outer space. In men's cricket, India defeated West Indies by 8 wickets in the first of 5 match T20 international series in Lucknow to take a 1-0 lead in the 5-match series. Chasing a target of 172 runs, India comfortably overhauled the score in 14.4 overs. With this win, India now leads the 5-match series 1-0. The second match of the series will be played in Ranchi on Friday. The IMD has forecast heavy rainfall over Nagaland, Manipur, Mizoram and Tripura today. And that is the end of this news bulletin.
1: ஆகாஷ்வாணி சென்னை வானொலியில் 100.1 FM கோல்டு அலைவரிசை. நேரம் அதிகாலை 4:10. நேயர்கள் இனி கேட்கலாம் பொங்கும் மங்களம். இன்றைய நிகழ்ச்சியில் வெங்கல் டி குஹன் அவர்களின் நாகஸ்வரிசை கேட்கலாம். வேலூர் ஆர் ஜெயபிரகாஷ் அவர்கள் தவில். முதலில் ஸ்ரீநாதாதி எனத் தொடங்கும் முத்துசுவாமி தீட்சிதர் கிருதி, மாய மாளவ கவுளை ராகம், ஆதி தாளம்.

0: Schedule of permissible works under the Viksit Bharat Guarantee for Rozgar and Ajivika Mission, Grameen, VBG Ramji Act 2025, providing for 375 permissible works under the new Rural Works Framework. The Ministry of Rural Development said that the new schedule of works have been reorganized around four thematic pillars, including water security, core rural infrastructure, livelihood-related infrastructure, and special works for extreme weather events and disaster preparedness. Defence Research and Development Organisation, DRDO, conducted a successful flight trial of the indigenously developed high-altitude platform, HAPS. The Ministry of Defence said that the trial was conducted in coordination with the Indian Air Force Centre for Military Airworthiness and Certification, Directorate General of Civil Aviation, Airports Authority of India and other civil authorities. On its successful flight trial, Defence Minister Rajnath Singh congratulated the team, saying it is an important milestone in India's Atmanirbhar Bharat journey towards realising a long-endurance stratospheric airship. The Nobel Prize in Physics 2026 has been awarded to Belgian-born scientist Francis Halsen, who turned an enormous block of ice at the South Pole into a detector for ghostly particles called neutrinos that reach Earth from outer space. The government has appointed Air Marshal Ashutosh Dixit as the 29th Chief of the Air Staff in the rank of Air Chief Marshal with effect from the afternoon of the 31st of this month. He will succeed Air Chief Marshal Amarpreet Singh. The India Meteorological Department, IMD, has forecast heavy rainfall over Nagaland, Manipur, Mizoram and Tripura today. IMD has also predicted thunderstorms with lightning and gusty winds over east-west Uttar Pradesh, Bihar, Haryana, Chandigarh, Delhi and Himachal Pradesh today. Similar conditions are likely to prevail over Jharkhand, Chhattisgarh, Kerala, Odisha, Punjab, Uttarakhand, West Bengal and Sikkim today. Meanwhile, the Met Department has said the national capital is expected to witness partly cloudy skies. India defeated West Indies by 8 wickets in the opening T20I in Lucknow last night to take a 1-0 lead in the 5-match series. Put into bat, West Indies were bowled out for 171 in 19.1 overs. Chasing a target of 172, India comfortably reached the target in just 14.4 overs, losing only 2 wickets. Shreyas Iyer produced a stunning unbeaten 102 off 43 balls, while Ishan Kishan remained odd out on 37 from 27 deliveries. Iyer was adjudged player of the match for his match-winning innings. And that is the end of this news bulletin.
1: ஆகாஷ்வாணி சென்னை வானொலி 100.1 FM கோல்ட் அலைவரிசை. நேரம் காலை 5 மணி 10 நிமிடம்.